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0: I'm trying to pull off this epic surprise for Mother's Day for my mom. About 17 of us are going to surprise her in Walt Disney World. Cousins, me, my sister. It's just her and my dad, she thinks, right now. They're there having a magical time, but she wishes it was like the old days. She's been hinting at that a lot, where we're all together. So we have been trying to pull this off for like 2 years now, and it just so happened this weekend is when it's all working. But we are so close to it happening that stuff is starting to unravel. Some people now can't make it, or they're not sure if they can make it. Some people's flights got changed, a whole bunch of things. So I'm in the stressful stages of it, but hopefully we could pull it off. And hopefully we can get a recording of it too. I keep seeing all these surprise videos on TikTok and people nail the angles and everything. I don't know if we can pull that off in my family.
1: 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Mainly clear tonight with lows around 38. Partly cloudy skies. Tomorrow, highs level off around 73. I'm staff meteorologist Ray Miller. Right now, it's 61 degrees.
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The week started off, it went fast, there was lots to celebrate. Then Wednesday kind of hit, and it's just gone slower since. But tomorrow is Friday. I will talk to you then.